0: democracy was under attack. Sa demonstration came maso.
1: O say say o car di unya accident a. E dey the side of eco a mortuary.
0: It depends. No, no, no.
1: Who o kwa mu a?
0: I told you abobo ya.
1: It depends. Abobo ya dey where ya?
0: Was eh say nyaka. Abobo ya nyaka e tricycle.
1: E dey tell you so e dey.
0: I told you also so a me abia so a e be ba even say ya pragia. But don't mind to us.
1: Nabi. Let's stay there.
0: No, we are staying there for what? What's the relevance of
1: the relevance here is, we'll say democracy, if it is under attack, enka omu nya kwenya, omu nya kwenya, enye demonstration.
0: Can Edward?
1: Enemy busa say.
0: Can Edward?
1: My brother.
0: Before 1992. Namfano, 19, first of all, it is 80, 89, 90, right?
1: Mm-hmm.
0: Now, if it be unlawful gathering, me o se kufi. Na meton, ice water. 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Yebe ting kwa fuwa no muho. Eshime. Me yeshime. But what I say. Unlawful assembly on unlawful gathering was in the law. Ene. Utimi. Eshia kwa fuwa eye rallies. 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
0: Oh, okay. Emi de paso.
1: Some question I will be saying.
0: Me say.
1: Maybe send you
0: a woman. Some of them are so kind of say. But so kind another than Quacufano.
1: Minimno.
0: Unimno. And I may catch another than Quacufado. No, I'm Penny or Ghana from 2017. Ediba 2025. 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Anemu. 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Anna or the G to me. 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Or see, it should be dealt with in a stricter way so that it will serve as a deterrent against those who want to perpetuate the same thing. Na na do dan kwa kufwado. 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Ibiso waye man penyini. What the constitution is right. Anna MPP for you to say. And now the damn quack of the banner, the cabin cabin, the Yajuma, what say? Sir Cobassi will be bought in the city of Moon, sir. Or can't throw, or can't some, and I sent for Fukutu

0: 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and then I'm a swally on catch as a phone satam no na MPP for democracy no tos niana because on publicity and you pardon eka se so be a
1: kwa I have to anas, make da, offer progress me thank you
0: Samia Uku,
1: very much baby
0: on catch as a say you follow my phone and run call for and you know kwa I'm open you back declare war say usia sabi I'm gonna phone him kofua I was near that kill them eke in Japan satam na kebima mi kabi no na tosini ya nasa ni tosini enu nti so mu pekwen bi so eni gana fwa kasa ami ato masamasiya enye choboy choboy no sa choboy eni ye ye no
1: Kofi Akwa thank you time is now 7 minutes to your offer thank you 7 minutes to 9 a.m. Dear busu afwori aba mayen kaina yen kwe ni mwase Kofi Akwa Eye Kasama for Edema CPP. Ayon boy wabofu wa sekin, I want to tell the NDC that inshallah, NPP will come to power before the world comes to an end. The NPP will do you same thing to you. I don't get it. Teacher Kujo Watepe Nyinesusu was interesting times in Ghana. The NDC is discharging and acquitting its members from the court. Why sending NPP members to court and imprisoning some of them? Collins Dauda, Sedina, Temaklo, Dr. Opuni have all been freed. Who is the next to be freed or jailed in Ghana? Ghana political power on display. Very interesting times ahead. And he greets Dr. Bawumian, Nanajima, Prempe, Kuka and the rest. Teacher Kujo Watepe Ineso, has Nanaya Jantua forgotten how she herself addressed former President Akufo-Addo? If we are going to discuss respect and political decorum, then the standard must apply to everyone. She can't present herself as a victim of disrespect while ignoring her own history of confrontational political rhetoric. Her conduct over the years has hardly made her an epitome of civility in Ghanaian politics. Brofu at play this morning. She better buy a very big handkerchief, because if this is the beginning, she may need it to wipe the tears from her, the responses her own political conduct will attract. He greets Kuka. Asari Bewa Twede, democracy is not under attack, so MPP should stop disturbing democracy. Regards to Isham Al-Hassan. Say, justice is when judgment goes your way, by Professor Hugo Grotius, who appeal decides. Regards to all vendors. Okay. Chief Sam Asenso, GKNM. Oibo Buati Wonebi, he was saying, I think there should be more reshuffle because some of the ministers are not performing, but we've not gotten there. All right. Maxwell Kofi Juma writes, Ghana is not the only country practicing democracy. Indeed, there are several countries in the world that practice democracy, including Nigeria, India, and the U.S. Name which democracy in the world that will take any of the persons Osei Kofi has mentioned to court for what he just cited. Name one where things were said about Akufu Addo. Samuel Pine, when you see an opposition opposing an opposition, you should understand where it's coming from. Osei Kofi Akwa, good morning. Sam Pine writes that, per the narrative of Osei Kofi Akwa, Wontumi deserves to be arrested again. If that standard is being applied consistently, then we cannot ignore the things he said about President Mahama, his daughter Farida, and the first lady when the MPP was in power. The question is simple. Are we applying the same standards to everyone regardless of political party? If not, then this begins to look like less justice and more like selective accountability. Yafusu writes from Bekwai. So good morning, Ken. I think Nanaya Jantua, Nanaya Jantua lamentation after the democracy under attack demo petition she received on behalf of the President Mahama. I personally think she doesn't deserve that position. So what's her problem? My regards to Kesken Osupuku, and he goes to mention his friends' names. All right. Kumesa Ewa Domi Pila 2. I said, democracy under attack. Democracy. Ajibe Bia. Change is coming 2020. Ebefa, kudos to Thomas Ohene Buache, next MPP UK branch secretary. Lawyer Kwame Adom Apia. Guten Morgen.
2: Good morning, Ken.
1: Where?
2: Yami Adomo Mpacho, when I was there.
1: Adoma. Hanopay, yes, you stand accused, o party. Say, Montimi. Enkonkosra wound to me a bushian for. Hey, so about the two, hey, Dr. Isaac to four her. Doc, me man don't quite understand what about, and I said, what
3: trust you? I'm saying democracy is under attack, isn't it?
1: And
3: he, and you bet much rich, you move that. Send a bit of metinacy. A bit of metinacy.
1: All right.
3: Many a lawyer, penny, so a high deal. It be a chairman, a metinacy.
1: Because it is, yes, say, more, I'm chiribu, ne do, ama. Say my wound to me. Say Kofi Akwa ni nuano no na eka. Kwan ben nuano no. Osa actually mu say mo ye didi. Ene de nyo je. Si ewo ho be me na.
2: Ken Mashia MPP atie for ne Ghana. For ba bibi obi tie Hello FM. Na maka ni say me mpa ebo ni say appeal MPP INO Chairman Chibuasi Ako case, no. It will find merit with the judges of the Court of Appeal. Now, at the earliest possible time, no. What me as are regaining the freedom, no abeye. Najuma, Oye Debia. Democracy is under attack. A valid and sound. Opa, so oti ase masi abe ti ase. Ombeza oti ase ya, onti ase. Obidana, oye no se wada no da hono no se wada na unyane na obre chain de wada ankasa de wada ankasa na de obona instinctively otimi so referring them by the wa pretend se wada no unyane na obre pa and is obisa on tia se se democracy is attacker in pakona a beef. You see, Ose Kofi at Miaka, democracy is not under attack. On here in Yajin. But the demo had no pay. On one casa. What discountenance the more where the can and sana or better democracies are under attack.
1: Say, first, why?
2: One is only needing to one meeting in Vishra. What catch Ray Ghana for you now say, wound to me. I could join the MP Pintina and Hawaii. Wouldn't be called any MPP anything that the wire he if democracy was not under attack would join a political party other than as all here he if democracy was not under attack would join a political party other than as all here him a banya or wabem wouldn't be case everybody knows say a political persecution and you cannot run away from that if the attorney general na o gidi se owo iron clad case against Wuntumia anka onyusu omo wachi omo ebi se macho why your offense as witnesses for the state against Wuntumia yena me ezani agbokro no wachi ese agbokro no ampa wo se agbokro no the law is that he who alleges must prove enti uko prove o case na okuta kromvom yenza e jam yenu e de ba kutum. This is common sense. Let's forget about law. This is common sense. Watch ni ba mi yenza ba ko oso kwache no no na okuta tu okuta gold kuta a laptop. Was the gold presented in the court as an exhibit? Gold ni e de ba ko court war. Where is the gold? That somebody will answer for that gold. Somebody will answer for that gold. How? Nani do I say? Newe ewe say. Akwedi mwa botum. Enti. Di ochi mi yununa ochi omuna. Bako na kase. Wuntu minukura minimuno. Wuntu minu mokana se mne minimuno. Me. Ni pasme sinna de me baba. Wuntu minu de minishi anada. Then we told them go and you know, Mumra may hear witnesses, Emma, the state against Wintumi. Say, I see a Kungalam say, I'm pa. Near Chemi and Zay Jammy, you know, at the Bakutum. And indeed, what's one now can say? Or call join the MPP, Naman and Waya, you know, to that extent, I agree with you. Thank you. But if I agree with you, now disagree that democracy is an attack there, then you have a problem. Because if democracy was to be practiced in its sanctity, Anka Wuntumi wouldn't have been a victim. So if today you are saying democracy is not under attack, it's your beef. But I will take time to respond to certain things before I can hear them. Said the demonstration MPP for Okoyena in itself, no, a democracy. We are practicing democracy. And it is guaranteed under the constitution. In fact, before the constitution guarantees it, no. A inalienable right. You cannot alienate that one from Nipebia. The right to freedom.
0: But doesn't exist under dictatorship.
2: That is why we chose democracy rather than dictatorship.
0: Democracy.
2: Don't come in. When you have a pen and paper before you, for this sense's sake, then David, you have to area. Democrats are, you know, demonstration acquire, you know, right. Nyanko pondi amaye. Freedom of movement. Ebrebi, there was a chief of Frey Obia, a man called me say, Oma charge, you know, say, what disrespected chief, you know. Former Nana Goso Hini, or call Supreme Court. Omo de Baye say, freedom of movement, you know. Refusing to move are a part of freedom of movement. Refusing to move. I am part of freedom of movement.
1: Of course.
2: Now you feel what he has said.
0: Yes.
2: That is why we have the men up there interpreting laws. My. And me see me move. I am freedom. Me see me move. I am freedom. You are not forced me to move. The fact say yako the demonstration yewie enchese democracy is sound and I say bibia e koso totin cancer say e ba fufura otuni ntemo a eye chain say obami na nyini na adi wawu manu have a cancer now ungu traces nentem ya diagnosis. One who traces in them say, "I dare not hear God." Say, "Been prayed, yes, sir. A cancer. Nene, nimdiye kwe nimu. Technology, I develop. And who twin in them one, it can save you life, and it can add some years to your life. Than say who twin in them. And there may be a whole no more. You see, from the mistakes of others, cautious people learn wisdom. There may be a whole bank thing. Kiti yaza asem kesi ba Frank Enzizo. The bank think it. And the one who wants a man can. Now you say, I say, oh, you say you didn't go through, baby, you're too more. Your man didn't go through too more. And then you're too. I say, no. Unhun in them, don't can in them more. It saves lives. And then I walk, I say, Obiako democracy, Obiako demonstration, democracy, you're okay. Ampa, you made comparisons from previous administration. Any anything you build the society over time. Udru by bina by being ya know to be na the bibi fufrapumem. Udru ne mura oha know to na dia bress yo. And more for ye fetch and so be jama mura fa fun. Se ye ko ye nim. 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O my instances. Ubiko dru court. Was it I'm a defo. And no crampuno. If you go in deeper, at what circumstances na nipa na kasa what they did for? Sometimes the person may be even brainwashed before he pleads guilty or not guilty. Yes. And you could draw on more. Sometimes, I'm sorry, some of your process when

0: final with home stars. Oh, na Elsborg have come in number 9 striker. 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Obi an kobeka so ma memo me playoff New Year's and Marathon. But because a discard be Kruma, yes I am a striker back Eko Brazil straight e wa jiga no akra. And yes I am back Eko Elsborg. Oko ono ya bo playoff no. Me e see e Obi an wo radio so ni mu protest me ade. Me boa. Now me we no because we do All Blacks 19 players to Kwayo and Interless. You have the American coordinator. I'm the only coach. I never had argument or fight with them because I'm a genuine selective coach. I'm selecting genuine players who are ready. Without him, I'm a friendly match. No, I'm a born warrior. Me, my name, Moke, I said, I'm a born warrior. I'm a born warrior. Because my reputation, and I'm a coach now, young. I want to go far in coaching. Me call All Blacks. One more than 15, me call you one for relegation. Utie, me winning raw six. Raw six, or being winning raw six was on two that. Ube tme bisa. Raw six, home and away six. I'm the only coach who scored the two in Zima clubs. Masake Holy Stars, no being shared, men I'm shared with you do money from only coach instant. And I'm a sacred share in Zima Kotoko on Zima. In that same season, it has never happened. Teams are part academy no jina super nebua 2024. Oh, me dumija me tiano was with you 88 minutes. I may go of the season. Me a very stubborn and difficult to work with. My principal here very strict. Me poor be your paper or shadow from no patcho. Now in Swedro on Anno, me lusu our home da ya appointing me as Oblast coach. And yeah, no pe. Ball and Tommy Poe who home that when I was appointed in Sweden, Ube Tma Chiski 2024-2025 season. Oh, yeah, researching on one friend now. The Bontala is full season unbeaten. Shadi, when I'm there by Sweden, they very pretty. Me feel Sweden by same pretty, right? Pre season, and I'll be seeing your party ways. And so, player to come of the channel, I am starting league. Because me jani pie in term, I'm a mini vice president, Mr. Makado, baby, I'll be a Michiano. So, boy, and I ready. Your chance of the starting league, I'll be losing for. Inji, deal with woman, uncle. So, I'm a boy, and I bought coach Desu under 29 ball, one for 9 ball, Ligono.
1: Okay.
0: Wabo Bima, so, your boy, no, we are professional. The boy never knew. I have recommended that for the vice. Ah, could him say deal be better, woman, but him when. So, even when he left, the general manager there had problems with him. He said, why didn't I discuss with him first?
1: Coach, I see PM win now. The mayor checks in now, but you're wrapping up. You're terminal as soon as you're wrapping up. No, local coaches, no, a dear in the SOMUYE to, you know, Serebi Asadu win now is because, you know, people are rooting is there any, your national teams in now, you're going to fire expatriate coaches, Mra.
0: Dabi, and you know, local coaches are in here, rotate, I'm on one point.
1: Maso, can I do a Kaumbi?
0: That is a handful, a lieutenant, and a bedu.
1: At least a bubble 5 dear.
0: Now, yeah, was 600. Who try 5,000 with the Jajubia?
1: And what's your point?
0: Who try 5,000 with the Jajubia? And that's a number within Sakwenye. Ubena Kwenya, Manu Babin, run try enough money to one woman and Panus Gospel. And I engaging in an interview, a free flow interview, all pandits and all these questions, no what time.
1: Okay.
0: And yes, I open them, Jonkers and tell them, no, what the pressure better on us. Over time, data can be kept by a different person in the technical team so that the head coach will focus on the field or the assistant coach will focus on the field and make sure it's a practical, because football is a practical game.
1: Coach, thank you for your time. You must have been commercial. Okay. Well, any coaching boma ana or yen didn't come over can't send me in Tikobra young rap here black quiz crop yada form.
2: Yeah,
1: Ebony has sent one
2: name.
1: Yes.
2: Say mini man no say state boys wana
1: Masaudu.
2: Masaudu.
1: Masaudu mini papa.
2: Yes, indeed. Or nim or better Mr. Masa. 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
0: 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I will from Cradis who dey care. Ye mo mo be 20% of the edema blasters.
2: Ya ntia na ya na place bi ko campus ye kakra ye nya ye de koma ma. 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
2: group stages ni nyina wa shegu group stages ni nyina matches mi enso omu boy no omu she nigeria 3-2
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2: 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And it's all the quality, Okuta. Say, am I winning Nigeria? Or show my 3 points, first 2 matches. And you will be here, your defense, your goalkeeping side, your coach. And you have ye, na ababa wana ya buni dino. 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Na, you want to. And oh, share, your man, oh, say, West Asia, China 2007. 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
0: Mhm.
2: Group so ay koto e no way ni Canada moni ade omunyina ahyehye basa. 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
2: eno no asema ya uta kan but match way it look like a beer. Say in your chances and in time that you make sure you're very winning. I'll be a penalty shootout. I'll be to me, I'll be the decider. You're careful because you're on best stretch here. Because you're proud to do me in the group, on best stretch here. I'm praying, say, you're in your chances. Chances in a buffet department, ma omu more individual ball, but omu mona say, yeah, pe, BB, near qualifier for the Mundia. A bus idea, you're Dumano, bet me, SCP.
0: Okay. Jay?
1: Yes, Ghana ni Malawi, nyambo etina, nyumre 8 PM. I wish Ghana from baby omu free bar. Omu for 3 games, omu draw bako, ewini bako, eno melusu bako. But for Malawi, only Nigeria nyane wo the same group, and Zambia, 2 powerhouse in African football wo mem. No meti miya topo group, omu group siya, neche se, Malawi for so happy, but.
0: But Malawi, yes, you omu proud to the tournament, yes, omu for neyo.
1: And then my psychology. It was a
0: 3-1 F1.
2: 3-1 F1. 4-1. It's a preparative match. And then so, Temptation be different. No?
1: Yeah.
2: Mm. A way a competition of all nation. Yes. Shaman and Winko went out. Nti hude fufo anu kwa yeze oo mibobia mitimishena wanya wenibati nao dajali
1: 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Ah, they call World Cup. When you are in the cup, at least you can World Cup and my also count. Bonuses are being any didn't any necessary home team. But to show money Malina in a group game, maybe now many are impressed with especially Boadua. Now you are leading scorer, but in front of goal, no, I say I know Shekidodo. They are feeling jittery. Now, a couple shorter. Maybe I saw your place secret now. It is almost stay in front, calm in front of goal. Now, Omuma. Finishing clinical finishing, you know. Yeah, Juma dia. A win, a straight win. Yeah, they have a call extra time. A win for Ghana, but then so. Evelyn Badu de minim say born be turning any more be bought tonight. But Bodua, oh yeah, no, I'll be wasteful against Mali. Since the box, a so control ball. Bobby or her, we shot be placement. Now go shoot to Nakoba. See, almost stay calm in front of goal, and they will be able to win. To get Ghana to the World Cup in Brazil 2027.
0: Okay. Obebe ni tachi si ope updates. Kotoko game nu kotoko da form 1-0. Yedi update na mano. Ave, good morning to the entire sports crew enjoying the weekend poor sports. My favorite program, we Regina Pia. Also here live, Buakwa. Afi, anani kusu kojo kum non such as he was also enjoying coaching Boma, ni analysis, ana, wono, enso, edi guano. Nana, God bless, ajwani wa, but, bakaba 5 minutes, mifama kablana, 1-5 FM, ewo, CAF Interclub Competition, Media Mass Sporting Club, ni TP Mazembe, anu wa ding, edema, edema, anafi, Nations FC, and club ako show mu 2-0 Zelina FC show mu 2-0 Nations so ya mbobwa omoso eko Mali 5 minutes na fi na progress into us
2: Nations dia ne dia me fin se be manageable
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2: 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The likes of Azik Boache, Mark Fish, Ofuli Mensah, the late Mark Fish. 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Recent times, Jun Sefsi, Karim Zito, eti medu omu kwa Afrika. 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And, se omu desa anyoma we nina ebe to the point. Na omu yesu omu timi aya. Kajachi, Malian football no, adieba akua mehuwa se, the youth no, any association no, e developu nyoma yi. What ya se? From the club side, juvenile system ni adi nina ejele. And here, ama only omu clubs never bobola. Physique wise, distributions in your mabibri, goalkeeping side in your excellent. And here, no nama, they say, no, no more pray competitions one hour, barbe 50-50, and 1 year DMI. Because the latest stage, I hear Kutano, ye na play an eye turn. What I say? Ye na play an eye, national team say, I'm friend of Ghana, and you want to join here, Moldova, or quay Singapore, or quay, sa. And here, my team no weakness, naba. But as a ultimate capture will be bia.
0: National teams here in Freno Kwa. Okwa Buchira. Come now, get thousands of dollars.
2: What do you see?
0: Agbesi, now, no, you can ask me. Okwa Buchira, okwa je $8,000, which is around 900 million.
2: So omo de nyoma bi tutu ye free ne coping ba bi omo fishes ne wa kada si African game de hia se uta kan se mi se efie no ma wa ho de ne nyina utimi bobe mi ensa bi nan ya na recent times ye go she ofie no so nye Africa club competitions no what you say enye nti aha bi a 2-1 bi 1-0 bi ne de kwasa but omo ma omo mindset ni nyina ye but tipping Mazembe against Medema. I foresee, sir. And I'm a coy shell moon, your mabini, Medema. 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A be mama reminded there. 2011, 2012, I have become Chelsea team no mobile solid so, and I have Abubakar ne Van de Ploeg team no. 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
2: 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Higher. But I had yet. Managing 1-0 and going to the next match, African football, winning BBA won't be a be my born eye dicey. Indeed, they should prepare very well. Baby, my question, Cote d'Ivoire, ne, I didn't sign in any manager. The Akane, say, Betty, Elia, mom, never play as a team. She said, you're Mody G League, you know. Ebasa, they can march on ATP Mazembe.
0: Okay. Abe, Kakrebi, Nego.
1: Yeah, Kakrebi, Musha, interclub competition, Nations FC, Eko Mali, and Diara. Mali dia o bodin abi a jolly bamu reba maku announced stade malien but team we dey said 2024 ya na mobile promotion na o mokra no o ma win cup eh finalist fana no mko in the cup as from africa na o mo di nya kwenya mo ba bisi aka
0: Juli Baji league gf cup ni nyira
1: what I say
0: na Juli Baji league gf cup na Juli ba no mo de call fa cup no nti na Juli Baji mi mo bo champions league say mo confederation
1: yes
0: na mo ma
1: ba we o mo ni we call fa cup fana no mo lose game lose here na ma we
0: na make
2: ebeye has
1: the year
2: 2000 or any has
0: me on an entity ya be also at as in
1: good as the matter to as nti ni ya na say game management say we kwa we is a team no any deal say dem coach Johnson Smith no luga on betimi am apply strategy say we unya lose so be lose kura na ebia narrow lost bi na ebia oba Ghana no abom dey the home advantage
0: West Africa yeah, because I'm thinking about almost psychological aspect say team ni call relegation into any na be affect me kay na come bo Premier League na come bo Africa na come to ba bo ni but omo bo Africa no mo say bo Division 1 na man na be affect omo to the end
1: but for say omo there I had the way there say omo team clear because your records no against in Shatre Koi against Chad, Sporty Let. In Shatre to me, Asia Kotoko, Nekwara Kotoko, Ekwara Frim, then Mediamane, Calon of Sierra Leone. And when it comes to West Africa, had the where say Nations FC, so to me, a clear, at least we are prelims. Now for Mediama, for the first time, in your own history, Romo Bo Champions League or TNA, to me, I should say, Takwa Mangina, Bakwako support all. TV Mazen Media on paper, Udi, to Mediama, one more. 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
0: Okay, well chairman sir be me da cp half time e was so full line alignment astro tef asante kotokoneol Ebony FC 1 Ransford say and say go no edma Ebony FC nana
3: debu
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3: Oh, nyam yad nazwe.
0: 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Nyam yadum.
3: Yeah, dobo adi ase. He said we should have fallen so beyond here.
0: Yeah, yeah. Now no so new so bo ase so. Eja. Ne e di indie. But me say. Yeah, yeah. Na wana, na miso susumu wo. 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
3: 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Yeah, bibi aye boko. 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Ode koto koba chese se.
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3: first half on
0: first half
3: o ya wadan mi hate kotoko team no e o paju o
0: ko hebi
3: o ya ano pan me bomba den ni fisi ya match no
0: sebe o
3: yes me o soko ban ni e bomba den e ko ho bi ko he bu ko team ni nje
0: team ni re
3: nje nje
0: o se precision
3: o le bi nje nje ya ku precision da o
0: mhm
3: o kai ya ko boy wo patasi police depot Debo, debo, debo, debo, debo, please.
0: The players are always in the binawa.
3: Oh, come on. Ah, umunanya nami yenu mienu kuga omu. Now they heard the players that were on a year to omu. He scared it to omu. Now heard that time, he scared it to omu.
0: And also, we asked to call him.
3: That time, kwa diyo luka kuchu, bashi ule fodo. Bashi ule fodo, yadile koe. That time, jabe kwenye nam time, no?
4: Yeah.
3: Kofi nam time, no? Akwa from time, no?
0: Me, na me kebi bise players, no?
3: Ah.
0: I'm on my players and media mamma most sub players in the dodo.
3: Debbie, it's him with Daniel and the Dosso Kotoko. Oh, ba, when you boss at the Obakotoka.
0: Then you
3: met him with the Nanya
0: Master. What I said,
3: what I said, one book and penny for some more pounding. Uncle Ebia, I would mean a cohabitating me.
0: Nations,
3: nations, uncle nations is here. What do you hear? Kotoko Nessie, Yakotobeka, because he's a cocoa father. After that time, no. The na onya kra okotoko no kra no e be dolo no aje jene so ahe kra se o se oba kwa e fa nka e be fa dia kan no awona fa enso kwa mpoku no yo me hu decision ti am benefit take yo de pam kwa mpoku so nko
0: mpoku de no so ha jene
3: no poku pray dia am e tuli kra 100 na na we fi wo di kwa ma se
0: e bi o ha
3: am e sin ba tuli 100 no kuba
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3: enye se team no e ye kasa poku e ye kasa pray dia na o ye good be he if I say, and such a name you pay. In a few years, no, you will back home.
0: O demens,
3: O demens, oh, if you
0: are a mensa,
3: a mensa, oh,
0: yeah, I don't say if you be a
3: mensa, mensa,
0: if you be a do demens, a
3: mensa, yeah,
0: you be a mensa,
3: and maybe, yeah, and maybe I may cut me tear, the less you don't. No, can't be so, or no, if you know, na a blanty book room. On the Australia, no, or the Cobra, Cobra, Cobra, Cobra, Cobra, Cobra, Cobra, Cobra, Cobra, Cobra, Cobra, Cobra, Cobra, Cobra, Cobra, Cobra, Cobra, Cobra, Cobra, Cobra, Cobra, Cobra, Cobra, Cobra, Cobra, Cobra, Cobra, Cobra, Cobra, Cobra, Cobra, Cobra, Cobra,
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0: Debi Obana somebody said to you.
3: Fabun
0: Debi. Oh no Obana somebody who no banner could free assistant coach Kobon in training.
3: Everybody in training.
0: Sir Adentina coach by would they kwame puku report to Basabasaka Koma coachia. Ama coach is won't be in the edge more said.
3: Oh my Obago boy child is out in a coach nearby and oh my
0: or them up coach nearby no. Waka kwampuku samach coach no. Aha, I say I threat my coach no call police case na. Tell me say na fine e ko boni.
3: E ye fiasam.
0: Sa.
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0: only play.
3: Just play here. Only issue be.
0: We go come about.
3: Yes. 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
0: Oh,
3: yes.
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0: Local coaches ude juma no. 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
3: Oh, What did you be there for mom? So for falling good, but say also be a Kenya at Neba. As was a Kenya also a falling good you. Not Napa. No, no, no, be an ambiguity, Nabusum, Obman be a bear $10,000. But not the over Basoquenuk must Ghana. Not Napa, not the mano, 7 million, 10 million, 20 million, 17. Now, for near every was all the man for the Ukraine, on some farm mano, now some control, you say, ever sign up. The old man in the house where you sit here, or better side of your mouth.
0: And
3: Local coach, do I hear? By force, I'm better than me. 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Yeah, time na ne nemu no. 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
0: E bu ni dey.
3: Da bi ni e bu ka eh. 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
2: Eh Hebetado.
3: Hebetado. Hebetado.
0: Oh ere.
3: So room. Any my baby o. E so do baby be pardon. Na ya style. Men kan to so.
0: Yo ti
3: enim
0: me ma nka kra.
3: O ti ase e. Oh, en ti no pogu. Ye ma e luka coaches no ye mo mo kwai. 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Se nsuo we na be ma falling coach ya. Ye fa se nsuo we ansam for ma luka coach. Luka coach be ba no. 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Ba do ni ba dia ye ma voting. Bottle one. Ye ma no bi so be cook or be ye bo aro be bibia. Luka coach to hear we fa ma no. E dan ye ban be bi na. Car the car say bono on the coin with petasi dropping the baby. We talk every day after come for the coach. So, and you're betting for him. Yeah, team member, one more thing for a bono. Yeah, for me, local coaches. No, yeah, the more one, the king of local coaches with my age man.
0: Do the bear place or would want to be gone.
3: If there's no way, not there, if they're a moment, yes, him. You are the way, yes, when I say, I'm here tomorrow. But you could be 26-27 years here, the best of the ingredients.
0: Yeah, we had it.
3: Boku, eight Ukrainian, they are nodding. What you say? Eight, you didn't know, I'm not because. Because you pardon you, yeah, what they are. We don't make sure we get first and better. Be that we 15 to 16 years in ye. We share visa kuto kwa ida. Ah, we first and yeah, what they are. I'm good on here. Oh, what you take? Be sure I'm upon the MC. Ah, you would do my. What I say? My first look at you should say, Master. Why here would demand the national supporter chairman or Obebre? Because I'm for Nancy from any penny for Nankasa. My recruitment, I hear you know, you're in the year.
0: I didn't need to go to see, I know, see, I feel no call.
3: I feel no call.
0: Also, on who it's so called to.
3: Oh, too quiet.
0: And just follow
3: up.
0: And it's
3: Roman Monday.
0: And you're a person, so then go ahead.
3: Ah, I'm about to Roman Monday friend in Korea. Now, so what you go for the football at Yate? And that's another dynamic, I can say. And Penny for no, so they're bored, no. Omni, and you come, Emma, or Cassimbi, or Munti. Umuntie o kan bibi umuntie o nyakola
0: me go bless who say yedi kotoko tim na tiache kotoko chasse
3: ya yeah.
0: Ese season ese pre-season na sia ba she for the dia na okay
3: uh-huh.
0: Umuko for place by
3: aha uh-huh.
0: Ndi
3: I said enya ma sechre
0: yes
3: ma sechre
0: I said the medium
3: for down room
0: o said the medium si for place
3: eh
0: omuvua o dis omuvua wodin
3: aha
0: but when we the last season, we want to tell them one must maintain your more. Must have be crack, keep less or much be crying.
3: Oh,
0: then I must say, in general, and I make the American one say, medium must have hit the market, almost at him players. Because I know born here, but replaceable.
3: Any placeable, yeah.
0: And then you play Bia,
3: and you'll get Moko to go.
0: Every,
3: and you'll be a Japan to say, hey, this row. Any being maybe not can be a train. Oh, go just said, oh, Japan's for said, you want. Ujinaho. Ah, said my ma, no jarra to a wong. Near me, father, what you want to appear one thing, no begins your own. You never come to know. If you make a frasi to
0: a girl, I'm sure you know. Last year's recruitment on me, no, I'm gonna make
3: a for you. What is
0: here? Because
3: oh, it took over to me, a pair, yes, empty for him. But we recruitment now, oh, one new coffin. Because the Martinez here, they're about Africa, you're the bully, Lydia. And you're a woman, no pigeon cacra, because. Edin, se kwa mpoku no siye, nini nkemi ye, that's it biye ye ya.
0: Kwa mpoku do me?
3: Mpeni fombo mwa dene. 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
3: Kwa mpoku kwa
0: ye? So muhu adina kotoko jijano kwa na... Bibi any mudia house for already so me fan.
3: Let me house the house. Oh my and then maybe be a chance how. Don't put it in the
2: grab. Answer play away Ashite Oleno.
0: Why they?
2: Those days
3: ah,
2: oh, Accra.
3: Ah,
2: oh, my own problem.
3: Yeah.
2: Kofan, the same problem.
3: Oh, the Baha.
2: Eba.
3: Yeah. Don't put it to be in the I like it, Joff.
0: Julian, go for Kopu.
3: What I say? I like Joff. How say you know?
0: God bless you. It's just not go for Kopu Gumbra.
3: So you can't give an inquiry, you want to yeah, you police man. Yeah, in Kenya, man, in Kenya, I think you are. A grass walk away.
0: 8100.
3: Yeah, you police. Yeah, you police. And for man, now do the piano. You may go. Oh, the OP of between in a dim corak a ban.
0: Police in even for police.
3: Yeah, police here.
2: Kenya, what you know?
3: Yeah, police as a police.
2: Ah, Gabon police.
3: Make up Gabon police. What is it? Yeah, you will be for man. Now there. Oh, my thing. Oh, then the new come on. Name me Hanono. money to you and a more bini media and send for tano. On any new cobo, got a wagi piano, your old praise need you a while. A dear, the beer do be under do be do
0: that ya. So with the vinco,
2: they said,
3: oh, me, oh,
0: I don't know, oh,
3: ah, they say, ya no, we have a bear, bear, bear, bear, bear, bear, bear, bear, bear, bear, bear, bear, bear, bear, bear, bear, bear, bear, bear, bear, bear, bear, bear, bear, bear, bear, bear, you can't do a kuma. Some of you are kuma idea to go.
4: I don't know. And this idea, and quay. Why?
3: Okay.
4: And this, cut your back, who better than cut you to you took it
3: yet.
4: One book was involved in Bonetta, where in disciplines were what dress and catch one on the air. Yeah, permanently. After cross, last I don't want the bottle, and funny. There was a rabbi.
3: Okay, hello.
5: Hello, Alex. That's it. Any Alex.
3: Okay.
5: My name is Paco, and I'm in Chile, Coco, and I'm in Chia, Rubin Gabali. 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Alex. I didn't think you had the proper way. And funny, I yet, yeah, near my infantry do how baby. Hey, you have something to keep your way almost 2 billion. And you come up, it will be so when you need. And then, yeah, obey it, the card letter. I've been 3 months, 4 months, me and Tia play a car. You yes, you can't play ya. They say, I have justified in Christian, and Sunday, I had a player. Oh, the Alex, let's go away and pay for my name. Amba, a bedroom with the separate across a piazzy. And then on them put to go from here, you give mistake now. Yes, this car baby of free out here. Now, man, sound for hobby, then go here. It is them penny for we, or mama, we are in your car, a big chat tour. Yes, it's 15 years, yes, 15 months, yes, 15 minutes, and inside. You know, say, we are 50 a pump quick, yako for we, at 6 months walk. I just need a quick, papa, 5 years, no, with a timono. Oh.
3: I don't know that's it. I don't know that. Hello? Hello?
6: Oh.
3: Why am I here?
6: We are anonymous body. I'm not a young man.
3: I'm not a young
6: man. I'm not a young man. I'm not a young man. I'm not a young man. I'm not a young man. I'm not a young man. I'm not a young man. I'm not a young man. I'm not a young man. I'm not a young Omisi last is enough for to connect coach now no be no ya die o mo ya die enter na kwam program performance ni tele ni soro no enter we na ka na ba die we can ni Steve na out we your fantastic coach I just can come to my bomb for to play na I improve but the player there in the area there o we ba na oko no no be ba na oko kwam program we can ba na oko e no asa be dem and we say ko e dia so do be sin na name dem say ko company for so e go so e work hard have quality am I sense ko ye ye die ni acho di ni so ma fa coach papa abrera ni se coach wodi e bi mba gana do coach Eric Chinkla ah now you need to go out to you for Eric Chinkla out in say yes we coach award give me papa papa papa na ni dia so so e ya juma e se ma fa coach papa abrera e se rent for so mo fa quality players emle na so na be a silik ni yan ti ni ni fa because ni ga ma me dia na for o mi ya chimo but when you go out there, that thing, kick a poor way to meet you, Musa, Daddy, which I see the answer of a car. Yes, immediately, when I was just there, I do, so Raddy, yes, you, Pedri, Raddy, Omo, our Midro, not anywhere, Lama, Rafinha, Avas, or anymore. Next, Mother Joy, why do you square, Conate, and Rudida? So what they call Guantemacho. But Ben G, but when you hear Papa, no matter for what division, say he, yes, now Hong Kong, Moafi.
0: Hello. Yes, sir.
7: Good morning, sir.
0: Yes, sir.
7: I don't know, Castle. Uniacra, the Dimania Shepherd of the team, no blame. The Atene said, got a companion from 9 season, not among pratching 90 women.
0: Ah, oh, yeah. Players, no?
7: I'm telling you the truth.
0: Pomu players, Nina.
7: Ah. Pomu, Nina.
0: Said the idea, no, who I am, Pomu.
7: Pomu say, Kotoko, Anna, Yanto players, Anna, Yanto players at Tapa. Play away, Tabio, Yapatona, my wine. Yapatona, my dear. And she can't claim a demon, Yashano, pay power with the force or no.
0: Hello.
8: Alekus.
0: Yes, sir.
8: Patrick, in you. I said, I'm going to go to my door, so I thank you.
0: Double go there.
8: Mura, Memoya Pa. Na, Unia, Draman is your way.
0: Draman, you're 10 Nechikaka. Suppose I'm going to go to you.
8: Hey! Would you have to go to the
0: supervisor? And then I watch you, see, I need to go to the.
8: Oh, yes, sir.
0: I'm going to go to the supervisor. I'm going to go to the supervisor.
8: Sanity. Now, when you say, it's not weak, you know. And so I had a birthday, we had two abano.
0: Oh.
8: The birthday, it's with you, birthday gift to you, yes, sir, delegates, and say,
0: Mumfamano,
8: Mumfamano, Nanya de Pa. You rock, I'm not saying, Chase, which is the move. Also, first vice, Badaroma.
0: Okay.
8: Now, media, the BRD, mechanic, say, Kotokono, any Hassano, yeah, Ghana League in the class, you say, Krano, as a man for any nye papa. Na Sabra na Chastela na na India Steven Odru enom ebosa game no me pacho Eric na sa man bet ne ne ho
0: ne ni o
8: ah unim sa man bet na be say e team no
0: sir
8: yes ana be say football
0: I had enter say football
8: ha o kwa no aka tie ni nuase kuku twa meye fawo ana meye penalty ana meja magu no Yaseme. It is any man on the Ghana football, I say you. I say, Okan one in Yashe, Bokucha, Maya Paniti, eh, Kucha Panitino, and only you, Yene. Nasse players, you cry, Wamu Bobo, you cry, no, me a Casame Mobemi and Sakura di Kremimu. Ubia, Wumu Baby, Ubia Free, our Bobo, and then Penny Furniture. And the woman disabling Yamrasam. 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
0: Okay. 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
1: Yes, Mami Chia, Mrs. Jacobella Tachi. Oh, yeah. CEO, Ewo Jacobella. And no, yeah. Building materials. 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In T. Me, Swenyangu Punjira de Mano. So many inches. How soon, Mr. Benjamin and Pedu. And, so, yeah, na order. 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A judge pram so school now or down on us. Asuna Mr. Douglas Opoku, or also a former headmaster, San Tajim Crew for my Teddy Sessages. Or also an opemichiano, Ewa Himako Kobi.
0: Okay. 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
3: Boom. 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
0: C'est Tony.
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0: okay,
3: 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Or fire out, Miami, Niabema, a prince, many Nana Ogana, or Hassi, or Hassi, Prince, or Hassi. 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
9: 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Best point saving and loans, I will say, one vessel was sent to Miss Row, was safe for sick carpet tour near Moho buying for Mount. I didn't need custom cry, I will best point savings and loans, and they say, would you seek a quarter is some point, I'll be quiet, I'll be a quarter. 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
11: Because I believe that several recent developments in the multilateral system and what has been referenced as the rules-based order as established are undermining its foundations with profound implications for our continent and our country. If the multilateral system continues to fracture and deteriorate, it will be to the detriment of countries with less power and influence in the global stage. And therefore, it's a matter of our collective interest to sustain the effective parts of the system. To support the aspirations for peace, security, and prosperity shared by all United Nations member states.
10: Mame anasewata te diatu ebibimai enimse Africa Continental Free Trade Area Agreement anansishe ya ebebua ama ya diye mu ewe dredye mni ya buwabwa ya mwe ya mwono ebibimai resi ebetu mdia ye jumo otu ekobane saa ebetu menyan sakrae kwa ewe sikafe mbiasi enyina
11: On a couple of areas where I think that this could be those areas of focus for the African Union going forward. And as the first one, I would say, should be strengthening the implementation of the AFCFTA. Now, we've talked about it. Thankfully, we have it ratified. Thankfully, many of the key protocols that are necessary for the implementation have been finalized. But agreements don't implement themselves. And there's a difference between market access and market readiness. And it is important to focus first not only on having these protocols agreed, ratified, but domesticated. And then within our institutions, implemented. And our private sector organizations supported to be able to take advantage of it so that we will be able to derive the positive impacts from the AFCFTA.
10: Special Representative United Nations Secretary General any penyina oda United Nations Support Mission ano ewo Libya mame hana se watete ono ena yetene nkeni Henry akwesi minta amanebo eni
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0: 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College of Education ene university debi. 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Wa bread is your phobia or gentity, where we numping for your mamma and your money no deja won quine. You my dear Cronus here, no any pebbles or one condo. So a gentity, I was your ponymus, so nay, you a motum. Ulmina foreign address went to me and company for so a chanque and one maconti. Professor Mrs. Smiley Jesse and the general Nemoa, Sansa, we were the two.
3: Improving teacher education is high on the agenda of this government. Plans are far advanced to establish National University of Teacher Education to upscale teacher education in Ghana. We'll witness a lot of infrastructure development very soon and also address all the challenges enumerated by your principal. I want you to know that you are not alone in this journey at all. The GES is committed to supporting you with resources, professional development opportunities, and systemic reforms that will enable you to excel in your calling. Because teaching is not a profession, it's a calling.
0: Ania atwa goyi aya professor smile jesi ora yire ogina dusua so afo no nyamfo haro na idrisu dimu ena sanse mi wodi etuja na enu achi doctor mrs phyllis ajimanyako oyey principal abetifi college of 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
3: You alter the whole trajectory of a household, a family, a community, and multiply across the nation, alter a whole economy. Indeed, when education reaches girls and women, its impact multiplies across generations. In effect, when we educate a woman, we are not educating one individual. We are

0: environmental, social, and resource base required to meet the needs of both present and future generations.
1: Dr. Mrs. Phyllis Ajimanyako, where your principal I was